This station, in conjunction with other airwave announcements, will conduct this exact test without prejudice under the jurisprudence of the soul.

Please do not be alarmed. Remain calm. Do not attempt to leave the dance floor. The DJ booth is conducting a troubleshoot test of the entire system. Somehow, while the party was in progress, an unidentified frequency has been existing in the system for some time.

Attention, everyone. The following experience will take you back in time. This is not a test. Once opened, there's no turning back. So please prepare yourself and get ready for 10.

Do you remember the days that you wish would have never ended? All the memories and experiences that made you who you are today, put in a box that you can open whenever you feel lonely, and which will take you back to a time full of happiness and joy. Now you're standing here with the desire to let go of all your worries. So prepare yourself for this once in a lifetime.